0: call them if you come in the day.
1: That tenderloin.
2: Oh, man.
0: Oh, man. But dig this here.
2: Yeah.
0: Now, see, when all that gang war was going on, I'll tell you one thing I never forget.
1: It was that.
0: See, when I got home, first thing I would hear is, what?
3: Bill!
2: Yeah.
3: Where you been, boy?
1: That's, yeah, that's it.
0: I had to put it on somebody.
1: Hey, Phil, what your mama say?
0: She say, boy, now I'm gonna tell you.
1: What?
0: You know you getting big now.
2: Yeah.
0: You gotta watch the things that you doing out in that street.
2: Right.
1: And
2: right.
1: You go to jail.
2: Right.
0: And I'm gonna tell you something, man. Mama wasn't wrong.
2: No.
1: But what about Pop? We ain't talking about Pop.
2: No, man, Pop, well, he was all right.
1: Pop was a lot of bad.
0: Pop was hanging out, you know.
2: Yeah, hanging out.
1: I think Pop was drinking more wine than we used to. I know my Pop did.
2: Yeah.
1: My Pop hung right over with you, boy.
2: Yeah.
1: Stay out all night. Come on, clothes